Not a kind of world, but it's out the box. Jumping twice, feeling like you're ready to rock for a night. Stop the beat, hands in the air. The beat starts getting down everywhere. Then people in the park, people in the park, people in the side, people in the street with a heart attack. Let's go, man. Sakaze, you gotta eat that lobby every day. Anything gets a little trouble, just move out the bubble. Don't let it talk to friends. I'm gonna pay, go, tunnel.